0: 70er, 80er, 90er.
1: Bayerns Musiksender.
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And I dreamed your dream for you, and now your dream is real.

0: 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Watch me now. 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
2: This ain't no disco. 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

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You said you loved me.